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1: Hi, Alice. My first concert was seeing you and Zappa's Mothers of Invention in Tucson back in 1972. It was wild. You were scarier in public than I would have thought. Any cool stories about touring with Frank? Love you, Patty Merch. Going out with the Mothers and opening for them with Wildman Fisher. You know, I mean, Zappa had this reputation for being the biggest freak of all time at that time. And Frank was probably the most serious musician I'd ever met in my life. He was very, very serious. On stage, he was absolutely insane. Now, let me just get one thing straight. 1972, we were not touring with Frank Zappa. If you saw us in 72, we were doing our own headlining shows. We hadn't played with Frank since 1969. So I think you might have your numbers wrong there, but we did open for Frank a lot. Well, if you saw me perform with Frank Zappa, tell me all about it at alice@alicesattic.com. Don't worry, Patty. Our memories go at this point. I'll be right back with a special This Day in Rock in honor of Ozzy, so stay right there.
0: There's more Alice after this.
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We'll check in with Allison this day in rock in minutes. Let's do more rock right now. It's Alice's Attic with Alice.

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7: You'll laugh, you'll cry, you'll headbang, you'll need to use the bathroom. And your incredibly talented host does all of that at once. 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
8: You're back in your happy place, Alice's Attic. Whenever you get stressed out or sad, just close your eyes and picture this disgusting place. Anyway, we got lots coming up this hour. Movie Music Madness from the Chili Peppers. Then, Tales from the Attic about the time I got a pie in the face. And finally, Rock Trivia with the Police. So let's get to it.
9: Alice's Attic with Alice Cooper.

Movie Music Madness with Alice is minutes away. And now, it's more rock. It's Alice's Attic with Alice Cooper.

0: Alice continues next. Alice's Attic with Alice Cooper.
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More Tales from the Attic are on the way. Let's do more rock right now. Alice's Attic with Alice Cooper.

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2: I want to tell you about the day I got a pie in the face. And I want to be clear up front. It was one of the greatest moments of my life. I grew up in Detroit. And in Detroit, when you came home from school at lunchtime when you were 6 years old, you watched Soupy Sales. You had lunch with Soupy. And then you went back to school. This was a children's TV show hosted by one of the great comedic minds in American entertainment, a man named Milton Suppman, who had grown up in the South, fought in World War II, got into radio, moved to Detroit in the early 50s, and invented a show built almost entirely around a pie in the face. Soupy Sales was so funny, and he was like definitely appealing not just to the kids, but to the older people too, because there was a lot of stuff going on that went way over the kids' heads. Soupy was like an amazing, amazing, funny character. And then he redid the show in Los Angeles and said, "Do you want to come on the show and get a pie in the face?" And I went, "Well, that would be an honor, being that Sinatra got a pie in the face. Everybody that ever came on the show got a pie in the face." And it was a very funny bit. You could probably find it somewhere on the internet. But he said, "Here's the trick. If you let the audience see that you know it's coming, it's not funny. You've got to get a pie in the face just out of nowhere. So you can't telegraph it. In other words, you can't squint and turn your head. You just got to take the pie right in the face." I got it. Well, if you want me to throw a pie in your face, drop me a line at alice@aliceisattic.com. Rock trivia featuring the Police is coming right up after this quick break. So stay right there.
0: Alice will be right back with more rock and roll that doesn't suck.
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7: 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Crank up the most talented man whose eye makeup is better than yours. The king of your kind. It's Alice's Attic with Alice Cooper.
8: It's Alice's Attic with me, Alice Cooper. Maybe one day I'll retire and we'll have to find a different Alice to host the show. But for now, you've got me. So stick around for a big one. You gotta love the 80s with Eddie Van Halen on the keyboards. Then Hey Stupid featuring some real geniuses. And finally, rock trivia on your favorite band, AC/DC. But now, let's hear some rock.
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0: Now on Alice's Attic, a look at people that are strange and often dense, mindless, obtuse, vacuous. In other words, stupid.
1: Tonight we start in North Carolina, where a man arrested after he showed up to a church carrying a flamethrower and a pair of crossbows while impersonating a law enforcement officer. Because most law officers in North Carolina carry flamethrowers, I say no more. Next, a 13-year-old in Missouri was arrested for stealing a car. And when deputies asked him why he had taken the vehicle, he explained, if people didn't want their car stolen, they should not leave them unlocked with keys inside. Which makes total sense. And I agree with him. And finally, a man in New York State was stopped by state police after a traffic stop. During the stop, the man set his own car on fire with other people in the car. Everyone escaped. He was arrested. And no explanation. He just said, I think I'll just set this car on fire with everybody in it. And the police went, okay, you could do that, and we'll put you right in the clink. In fact, he probably went to a mental institution. I don't know if he went to a prison at all. Stick around, because after this break, I've got some rock trivia on our buddies in AC/DC. So stay tuned.
0: You're mere moments away from more Alice.
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2: 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A small craft advisory is in effect. Today will top out around 91 with sunshine. On the water, south winds around 15 to 20 knots, diminishing to 10 to 15 knots in the afternoon, with seas around 5 to 7 feet, occasionally up to 9 feet. Low tide, 5:52 p.m. High tide, 7:06 a.m. Friday. Low tide, 6:45 p.m. With your Omni Broadcasting Marine forecast, I'm meteorologist Regina Kroll.
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0: George Thorogood and Bad to the Bone on the Classic Rock Station, 100.3 K-Rock. It is the B-Team Morning Show. Skyler Black and number one bench warmer, Tom Mason, on the air, filling in for that guy that's not here.
1: Brandon. Hey, I'm glad to be here.
0: Yes.
1: Yeah, really am.
0: I'm glad you're glad to be here. Could have gone without the sigh there, Brandon.
1: I thought we needed that.
0: Yeah, well, nice touch.
1: There are some people out there that went, wait a minute, I missed the sigh.
0: Do you want to do it again?
1: No.
0: Okay.
1: No, I don't want to overdo it.
0: Yeah.
1: Should I? Should I do it again?
0: Let's ration it.
1: Okay.
0: Well, maybe next break.
1: All right.
0: You can bring it back.
1: Got to work.
0: Bring it back. Coming up on the 7th of August, that is 2 weeks from Friday, it's the next First Friday Coffee with the Greater Fort Walton Beach Chamber of Commerce. And Bobby and I will be back out there broadcasting live for that event, chatting with Ted from the Chamber, as well as many local businesses, movers and shakers, nonprofits, and more. And of course, our coverage this month, we want to thank our friends at Florida Power and Light, We Care Heating and Air, Eglin Federal Credit Union, and Tammy's Journeys for sponsoring our live remote coverage.
1: That's cool.
0: So,
1: do you chat with Ted, or you just kind of turn things over to him? How does that work? I mean, I've been around Ted, so.
0: Yeah, so when we get there, we have these microphones that are like, they're Ted magnets.
1: Okay.
0: And he just gravitates our direction.
1: Don't they all just take off towards him as soon as he walks in the room?
0: Yeah. It's funny. You could actually start seeing him like hover in the air.
1: Yeah.
0: And as he walks through the building, like they move around too.
1: They're like little drones.
0: Yeah. And eventually one just flies right into his hand.
1: It's amazing.
0: Uh-huh. Powers of Ted and microphones.
1: That's right.
0: Well, we've got another holiday that we need to talk about this morning.
1: Oh, yeah. It is National Hot Enough For You Day.
0: Yeah, Enough For You Day.
1: Yeah. Not you. Yeah.
0: Y-A.
1: Right.
0: Yeah, Hot Enough For You Day, because apparently we needed a holiday to confirm the sun's trying to cook us like cheap bacon on a dashboard. Hot Enough For You Day is the proud little holiday where we stop pretending summer is nice and admit it's a sweaty hostage situation with better lighting. The whole premise is simple. You say the line, somebody else says the line back, and for a brief moment, we all agree we're being slow-cooked like bargain ribs at a gas station. it's not a celebration so much as a communal temperature check for people who run out of real conversation and still insist on making eye contact. So stick around, because this is where the small talk ends and the bad decisions start. Hot Enough For You Day. That should have been last week. This week's pretty comfortable.
1: Yeah, it's not bad this week.
0: Yeah.
1: I got to admit.
0: Yeah. High of 88 today, so.
1: Yeah, last week was bacon, man.
0: Yeah, it was warm. Just a skosh warm last week. We've got a look at your forecast and local news coming up in the next 15 minutes. Right now, Guns N' Roses, Live and Let Die on 100.3 K-Rock.

I'm Alice Cooper, and I'm back here on K-Rock. 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

0: Winger. Easy come, easy go. One of those late 80s glam rock bands.
1: Man, I was all over that stuff.
0: Was that your era of music?
1: That was it, man. Yeah. Yeah.
0: Did you like Winger?
1: Yeah, they were all right. I had a buddy that was really into the hair bands and all that stuff, and it was more his thing, but they were okay.
0: Yeah. They were all right.
1: Yeah, they were all right. They weren't one of my favorites.
0: Oh, well, I'm sorry. I played it for you.
1: I don't think I went out and bought any cassette tapes or anything.
0: Okay.
1: Or 8-tracks of Winger. Not that I can remember, anyway.
0: Taylor's got all of her dad's albums and cassettes at home. Now, I'm going to be curious if there's any Winger in that.
1: Huh.
0: But he was more into the hippie stuff.
1: Oh, really?
0: Yeah.
1: Yeah. Yeah, and now where I may have gotten something is, you remember you've probably heard about it, the Columbia Records had you get like six albums or six cassette tapes for a penny, and they rope you into this thing that lasts in perpetuity where you have to pay them for the rest of your life. But
0: oh, it's like an annuity, but
1: yeah,
0: for them.
1: Yeah.
0: No, I'm
1: yeah.
0: not.
1: Yeah, you used to. You could get it out of Reader's Digest or some of the other magazines, and you could get this. You could get like 6 or 12 cassette tapes for a penny, and then, but then you were on the hook for like 40 more over the next 2 years that cost you a small fortune. So they roped you in with these, and then they kept getting money. I don't know how they did it, but they did it somehow. More than likely, there was a Winger in there somewhere, but I can't remember. I was doing things back then that I shouldn't have been, probably.
0: Oh.
1: Yeah.
0: Well, we better not chat about that.
1: That's right.
0: Yeah. Only good Tom stories.
1: That's right.
0: Uh-huh. Because today, our last national holiday happens to be...
1: Oh, yeah. It is National Yada Yada Yada Day.
0: Kind of like what we've been doing all hour. Yada Yada Yada Day. That's the official holiday for people who talk in reruns and still expect a standing ovation.
1: Yeah.
0: Where is Bobby when you need him?
1: I know. This would be a good one for Bobby to be here for.
0: Yada, yada, yada day is that special holiday where we finally admit we've been skipping the middle of every story since the dawn of time. And we do it with pride. The whole point is to celebrate the fine art of cutting to the chase. Plans, apologies, relationships, your uncle's business opportunity, yada, yada, you get the idea. People mark it by wrapping up long-winded nonsense into a neat little verbal bow and pretending that counts as growth. It doesn't, but it does save time. And time is the only thing you can't return to the store when you realize you bought a personality on clearance. It's yada, yada, yada
1: wow.
0: day, folks. So enough yada, yada, yada from us from now. We're going to take a break, and Dan Diamond's got local news coming up right after this.
1: Gotta love Dan.
0: That's right. Big Dan.
1: Yeah.
0: The newsman.
1: He's it, man.
0: Uh-huh. It's the B-Team Show brought to you by Stripes Pub and Grill in Navarre, Okaloosa Gas, and Outcast Sushi in Miramar Beach on 100.3 K-Rock.
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4: 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I'm Dan Diamond. Authorities in Georgia and Florida are continuing to search for a woman wanted for murder in the death of a man whose body was discovered in a shallow grave. Officials describe 38-year-old Isabella Rose Johnson as a dangerous woman who could be using disguises and fake stories to remain on the run. She is described as being around 5'3" tall with a weight of 120 pounds. Officials say she has longer brown hair, but she may have cut her hair short and dyed it to disguise her identity. The U.S. Marshals Task Force has offered a $5,000 reward for information that leads to her arrest. That is on top of another $11,000 being offered jointly by the Emerald Coast Crime Stoppers and the Florida Sheriff's Association Criminal Apprehension Assistance Program. Officials say the Marshals' reward does not allow the tipster to remain anonymous. And that is your Omni Broadcasting News, brought to you by McCaskill & Company. I'm Dan Diamond.
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0: For those about to rock, we salute you this Thursday morning. In Mother Nature, we welcome back humidity to Northwest Florida.
1: Yeah, you can feel it.
0: Yep. It was a little sticky out there when I stepped out the front door about 5 o'clock this morning. I thought, ew.
1: It's bad.
0: I thought maybe we were having a real early fall.
1: Yeah. It's back, man.
0: It's back.
1: With a vengeance.
0: It's back. Was that false fall that we had this last week?
1: You could call it a false fall. Was it a Bertha, Big Bertha brought on fall? Did that have anything to do with it?
0: Bertha's brief fall.
1: Bertha's brief fall.
0: That's a mouthful.
1: Say that 5 times fast.
0: Do it. I'll count.
1: Bertha's brief fall.
0: 1.
1: Bertha's brief fall.
0: 2. Messed up. Good job, Tom. Good job. Hey, it's the B-Team Morning Show. Skyler Black and number one bench warmer, Tom Mason, filling in for that guy who is off this week.
1: Yeah. Guy who doesn't care.
0: And right. And yeah. A guy that's also going to be off part of next week, too.
1: Is that what he said? Really? Yeah. He came back with an answer?
0: Mm-hmm.
1: Uh-huh. Well, all right. So that means my paycheck will be better, right?
0: It will.
1: Yeah.
0: It will. 100 times bigger than it was.
1: Wow. Yeah. That's going to be amazing.
0: Well, it's 100 times zero.
1: Why do you got to do that, man? I was living the dream for a minute.
0: Well, reality needs to set in with you. It's time. 7:07 is the time. Good morning, everybody. We're at 83 degrees right now here in Fort Walton. Highs close to 90 this afternoon, and the sunshine is back. I think maybe that's also part of what made it feel like fall. The air was dry the last several days.
1: Yeah.
0: But it's also been such a dark, cloudy. It's like those afternoons, it feels like it's November.
1: Yeah, and the temperature wasn't that. Yeah.
0: Yeah. The temperature was in the low 80s.
1: Right.
0: It was dry. It just had that cool late fall type of feel to it.
1: Yeah.
0: Well, reality came back.
1: It's back. Man, it's just the day for reality, isn't it?
0: Sure is. Should have been reality day on the national day calendar.
1: Man, what to make that suggestion.
0: I know. Who's ever in charge of this stuff? I'm going to fire them.
1: Yeah. Well, I think you should. Or at least give them a week off. Without pay.
0: Without pay.
1: Yeah,
0: unpaid suspension.
1: Yeah, right.
0: Mm-hmm.
1: Exactly.
0: It's just for corrective action. We've got a lot of stuff going on over the next couple of weeks. Fort Walton Beach Rec Center are going to be hosting a back-to-school event. We'll talk about that coming up throughout the show today. Also, Okaloosa County Commissioners set the tentative millage rate for the new fiscal year. We'll dive into that, okay, along with 5 that were arrested in that Pensacola Beach burglary this last weekend on Blue Angels weekend. Niceville PD, well, they've debunked a fake AI photo of that immigration checkpoint that was going viral here.
1: Really?
0: Yesterday. That was all BS. And Navarre Beach Fire says it's time to raise taxes.
1: Okay.
0: So, we've got a lot to get to here on the B-Team Morning Show this morning. Plus, whatever Tom decides he wants to talk about.
1: We're gonna throw a lot of topics out there today.
0: Are we?
1: Yeah.
0: Okay.
1: Yeah. We're going after everything.
0: You've got some surprises up your sleeve, huh?
1: Well, I don't know if they're surprises, but they're surprises to me. So, yeah.
0: You're going to pull a tomcat out of the hat?
1: Everybody else probably already knows about it.
0: Oh, and then we get to hear from that guy, too, around 7:45.
1: The guy who doesn't care.
0: The guy who doesn't care.
1: Ew.
0: Yeah, Uncle Bobby coming up around 7:45, so we'll get to that in just a little while as well. We're the B-Team Morning Show, Skyler Black and Benchwarmer Tom Mason, brought to you by Stripes Pub and Grill in Navarre, Okaloosa Gas and Outcast Sushi, and Miramar Beach on the Classic Rock Station, 100.3 K-Rock.

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0: 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Sunshine in Fort Walton, 83 degrees this morning, a high today about 92 this afternoon. We'll check that full forecast in just a little bit. Busy weekend here in Northwest Florida, especially here in Okaloosa County. Saturday, it's the annual All Sports Association Golf Tournament out at Emerald Bay Golf Course. And, yeah, the tournament's full.
1: Yeah, is it?
0: Yes, I did get news the other day that it's sold out.
1: Well, that's good news.
0: So that is good news. Goes to support a number of great local nonprofit organizations that support youth and athletics in our area.
1: That's fantastic, man.
0: And I got my 10 raffle tickets all sold.
1: Yes. Really?
0: I'd like to give a shout-out to Mike Bedsel.
1: Yeah.
0: Bedsel Wealth Management in Destin and Chris Thomas with the Edge Seafood Restaurant in Destin for buying all 10 of my tickets that I had to sell.
1: Great people, man.
0: They are. They are good people.
1: Helped you out, right?
0: Yeah. It's only the third time I've asked each of them for money in the last month. But yeah. Thanks, guys. You never let me down.
1: And you told them it was for a raffle.
0: I did.
1: Yeah,
0: I did. Good. No, I gave them all the details. Here's what you can win.
1: Yeah.
0: Oh, man, I'll take five. That's my guy.
1: That's the kind of people you want around.
0: That's my guy right there. Well, yesterday, the Okaloosa County Commissioners voted 4-1, actually on Tuesday, to hold the county's property tax millage rate at 3.8308 mils for the 11th consecutive year. Get the Coast reported. But that was not before a lengthy debate over whether the county should continue funding half of the school resource officer program. Okay. A discussion that carried directly into Chairman Trey Goodwin's unsuccessful motion to cut half of that fund, to cut that funding and lower the tax rate. Now, near the end of Tuesday's budget workshop, following department presentations, Commissioner Paul Mixon raised concerns about the county's cost-sharing arrangement with the Okaloosa County School District for SROs. The county began funding half of the cost of placing officers in every school back in 2018. Now, the county has spent more than $25 million on this program since 2018. And the current year cost at $4.255 million. That was Tom's phone that just fell off the counter. And the projected cost for fiscal year 2027, roughly at $4.4 million. Now, the arrangement was intended to be a 50-50 split between the county and the school district, writes Get the Coast. But Paul Mixon said the partnership is no longer balanced. He said, our partnership is off. We're not 50-50 partners. Someone else is paying most of their bill, and they're not contributing to ours. Now, the issue, Mixon and other commissioners said, is state safe schools funding that has flowed to the school district since 2019. Commissioner Carolyn Ketchel cited Department of Education figures showing the district received just shy of $3 million in safe schools funding this last year and $2.954 million for this coming year. Hofstad said the Safe Schools money has effectively reduced the school district's out-of-pocket contribution. When the county analyzed the numbers, he said the district was funding roughly $1.7 million of its own share of this nearly $9 million program.
1: So I guess my question is, what difference does it make where the money's coming from? The agreement was you would fund half, they would fund half, and... Yeah, maybe they're getting their half from somewhere else, but
0: you're right. I mean, the commissioners are just kind of salty right now that they aren't getting reimbursed from the state, but the school district is.
1: Right, right.
0: Which, I mean, if you want to change the agreement you've got, that's fine, but you're because the commissioner's argument was, well, if we change this agreement, then we can look at lowering the millage rate.
1: Yeah, yeah.
0: Okay, well, then the school district's just going to go raise their millage rate to make up the difference.
1: Right. So, you know, I mean, money's going to come from one pocket or another. I don't know. It seems kind of petty to me, but there might be more to it than I don't know about.
0: Well, that's the gist of it. And, again, you know, it's all politics, man.
1: Yeah.
0: It's politics. Everybody's trying to look and say, look, we were watching out for the taxpayers' dollar.
1: Yeah, yeah, yeah.
0: Well, all you did is rob Peter to pay Paul.
1: Right, right. The money's still coming from, eventually it comes from the same place.
0: So right.
1: What difference does it make? I don't know.
0: So anyway, that was the discussion with the commissioners on Tuesday this week regarding the SRO. That's the in-school officer funding, which is contracted with the Okaloosa County Sheriff's Office.
1: Okay.
0: So anyway, that's the update on that. But if you were looking for a tax break this year with the Okaloosa County millage, you ain't getting it.
1: Ain't happening, man.
0: Nope. So there you go. All right, it's 7:29. We've got another break coming up in just a bit. More stories to get to, including that AI photo that was going around virally yesterday about some ICE immigration checkpoint in Niceville.
1: Oh, my gosh.
0: Yeah. Just fake news.
1: Never ends, man.
0: Well, we'll get to that in just a little bit. Stay with us. It's the B-Team Morning Show. 7:29 is the time. It's 100.3 K-Rock.
2: I'm Omni Broadcasting Meteorologist Jennifer Wojcicki with your updated forecast. A coastal flood advisory continues until 10 a.m. today. A high surf advisory continues until 7 p.m. tonight. Mainly clear skies today with daytime highs approaching 91. Winds out of the south, 8 to 15 miles per hour. Lows level off around 76. Tonight, mainly clear skies. I'm Omni Broadcasting's meteorologist, Jennifer Wojcicki.
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1: It was a fitting song, you know, for this show.
0: Well, that's the song that actually should lead into Ask Uncle Bobby.
1: It should.
0: On the fringe of lunacy. We've got your daily advice from that guy coming up in just a little bit. Is it rude or wrong to just call him that guy?
1: That guy? No, I don't think so. Call him. I mean, we can call him whatever we want. We own this.
0: Call him late for supper.
1: There you go. Man. Yeah. See?
0: Uh-huh.
1: Yeah.
0: Why not?
1: We can get an opinion from the team in the back if we want and see if they agree.
0: Yeah, well, let's ask the interns. Ask
1: him, hey, guys, what do you think? Raise your hands if you think we call them anything we want.
2: Oh, yeah, definitely.
1: See?
0: See, yeah, they're on board. Yeah.
1: It's official.
0: The minions say so.
1: Yeah.
0: The minions say so. Hey, next Saturday, August 1st, there's going to be a back-to-school event at the Fort Walton Beach Rec Center. New school year right around the corner, and it's the perfect time to start getting ready. Nearly 30 local businesses and organizations are teaming up for a back-to-school community event next Saturday, August 1st from 10 to 2 at the Fort Walton Rec Center, 132 Jet Drive. The event is designed for students from kindergarten all the way through 12th grade, but parents are encouraged to attend as well. This is more than just a backpack giveaway. It's an opportunity for families to connect with organizations that offer year-round support and services. So we've got more details on that event at our website, thebteamshow.com.
1: Very cool.
0: All right. Tom and I will be back in just a bit with Uncle Bobby after the Sticks on 100.3 K-Rock.

0: The Classic Rock Station 100.3 K-Rock. It is Thursday morning, and it's the time of the morning where, well, we all get edumacated. That's right. The wisest advice in Northwest Florida comes from the one Doobob himself. It is Ask Uncle Bobby weekday mornings right around this time at 7:45, stitched together by our friends at Buy Tomcat Custom Apparel.
1: You know, the first question asked at every event is, where do I check in? Well, matching shirts answers that before anybody asks.
0: Tomcat can help.
1: That's right.
0: Today, Uncle Bobby, your question comes in from the Bouquet Budget Bandit. Dear Uncle Bobby, I keep seeing people do DIY weddings to save money. Now I'm hearing about DIY divorces, too. Is it actually smart to handle something that big without professionals?
1: Smart? Absolutely. I mean, if your goal is to turn the two biggest legal events of your adult life into a craft project you finish at 2:14 a.m. with one eye twitching and a printer that smells like melting regret. You know, I mean, look, back in the civilized era, people hired professionals for important moments. You know, you paid a caterer so nobody got salmonella. You paid a photographer so your memories weren't shot on a phone with a cracked lens and a thumb in the corner. You paid a lawyer so your marriage didn't end because you checked the wrong box and accidentally granted your ex custody of the air fryer. Now, oh yeah, folks want the full handcrafted experience. They're out here hot gluing their own centerpieces like they're a building. They're building the Great Pyramid out of mason jars. Fine. But then they take the same energy into court. They stroll into the legal system with a binder full of tab dividers and optimism like the judge is going to say, wow, great font choice, case dismissed, you're free. Psh. Look, here's the beauty of it. A DIY wedding is you trying to save money by becoming a one-person event company. A DIY divorce is you trying to save money by becoming a one-person legal department while emotionally on fire. You know, it's like performing your own root canal because dental work is expensive. Yeah, sure, you're being frugal. You're also one slip away from reinventing pain, okay? And the best part, you don't actually save money. You just convert it into new currencies. You know, missed deadlines, wrong paperwork, extra court dates, and that special little fee you pay when the system decides you need to learn a lesson in humility. So if you want my blessing, go all the way. DIY the vows, DIY the prenup, and DIY the divorce. Make it one continuous home improvement project where the house is your life and you keep knocking down load-bearing walls with a glue gun.
0: Well, there's some animation this morning.
1: You know, I mean, just sometimes. Come on, people. Well,
0: the Bouquet Budget Bandit has his response. All right, if you missed today's Ask Uncle Bobby, any past episodes, you can all find them online at thebteamshow.com. 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
1: That's right. It's all right there.
0: We want to see you all rocking a Doobob shirt here too before too long.
1: Should be. I know my pocket would like to see that.
0: All right. 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
2: 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I'm Dan Diamond. Authorities in Georgia and Florida are continuing to search for a woman wanted for murder in the death of a man whose body was discovered in a shallow grave. Officials describe 38-year-old Isabella Rose Johnson as a dangerous woman who could be using disguises and fake stories to remain on the run. She is described as being around 5'3" tall with a weight of 120 pounds. Officials say she has longer brown hair, but she may have cut her hair short and dyed it to disguise her identity. The U.S. Marshals Task Force has offered a $5,000 reward for information that leads to her arrest. That is on top of another $11,000 being offered jointly by the Emerald Coast Crime Stoppers and the Florida Sheriff's Association Criminal Apprehension Assistance Program. Officials say the Marshals' reward does not allow the tipster to remain anonymous. And that is your Omni Broadcasting News, brought to you by McCaskill & Company. I'm Dan Diamond.
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4: 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Known for its mom rule, you may think of it as the Air Force Enlisted Village, Bob Hope Village, or the Hawthorne House, but know that for over four decades, its special residents have called this safe place home. 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
7: Hi, this is personal injury lawyer Terrence A. Gross. In 1976, I enrolled in FSU's College of Law, which ironically was Bobby Bowden's first year. 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Therefore, join me this Wednesday morning at 8:30 a.m. on 94.3 FM to talk about the law and maybe FSU football.
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0: Well, we're ticking up just a bit. 85 degrees here in Fort Walton this morning. High today of 92. And look at that temp just increase every single damn day.
1: Yeah.
0: Through the weekend.
1: Ooh, 98, 99 on Monday.
0: Mm-hmm.
1: Wow.
0: No, Tuesday we cool down.
1: Oh, yeah. Back to 98.
0: Exactly.
1: Wow.
0: It's going to be a hot last week of July.
1: Yeah. So it's not the blustery days like it was a couple days ago.
0: No, huh? It's not. No, it's not. By the way, next Saturday is the 1st of August, which means that we're like 2 weeks out from high school football.
1: Oh, wow.
0: Yeah, I know. Can you imagine playing football at 99 degree heat?
1: No. No, I can't. I don't even want to go sit out in 99-degree heat and watch football.
0: Those poor kids. By the way, we've got a bunch of high school football schedules on our website at thebteamshow.com or at krockfwb.com. Just click on the events tab. But we got a bunch of high school schedules up there. Of course, this year, play-by-play all season long, the Choctaw Big Green Indians on 94.3 FTW, and the Knoxville Eagles play-by-play, home and away, all season long on 103.7 The Ticket. Well, Tom, I tilted the screen your way just to show you this AI-generated photo that was circulating, and it looks like Highway 20 right by Emerald Coast Marine in Knoxville.
1: Yeah, it looks legit. Yeah, right, exactly.
0: So if you saw this yesterday, there was a picture going around of an immigration checkpoint with ICE officers in Knoxville. Well, AI has struck again, reports Channel 3 WEAR. The Knoxville Police Department is sounding the alarm after an image of a fake immigration checkpoint made rounds on social media. Now, Police Chief Mark Hayes said that this is a first for Knoxville. Police officers, cars pulled over at a sign that reads Immigration Checkpoint Ahead in all this at the intersection of Highways 20 and 85. At first glance, it all seems legit, but in reality, this photo was made with AI. And Hayes said that he started receiving calls almost immediately from other agencies and the public wanting to know if it was real. Other agencies!
1: That's pretty bad when you're fooling other agencies out there.
0: Yeah. Now, while the location is absolutely real, the rest is fake, and Hayes says he hasn't ever seen immigration enforcement in the community and doesn't expect it. Within an hour of seeing the photo, Hayes says he sent officers to check out the scene. The department later set the record straight with this post on Facebook. The keyboard warriors out there spread this disinformation and stuff like it constantly. It's almost at this point uncontrollable, and people don't know what to believe. Now, Hayes says these types of photos can lead to unfortunate outcomes, and for AI experts, the spread of fake photos ruins trust.
1: Exactly.
0: So again, going back to what we talked about yesterday, is AI can do some really cool things, but it's human interference. It's human decisions that are using AI that kind of give it this bad rap.
1: Well, and that's true with just about anything. But yeah, you know, it does exactly what you said. It erodes trust in, you know, when the police are trying to put out bulletins or notifications or something like that something's awry or afoul, or that you just something you need to know about, and unfortunately things like this happen and people start to not believe, and it ends up hurting them where they need to know about something.
0: Exactly. Well, and you know what, in the year of 2026, and this was a survey that came out earlier this year. In the year 2026, what is the most trusted media in the U.S.?
1: I would have to guess some kind of social media like Facebook or something like that.
0: The most trusted is AM, FM, radio.
1: Really?
0: Still.
1: Good to know. Yeah. So, I guess the way I thought your question was posed was, you know, people trust these outlets for news when they really shouldn't.
0: Right.
1: So
0: exactly.
1: Yeah. So here we go. That's a great great bit of information.
0: Well, and, you know, there's in Navarre, there's this satire page called City of Navarre News.
1: Mm-hmm.
0: Okay. Well, there is no City of Navarre. It's an unincorporated community. It's just part of the Santa Rosa County. But there is this City of Navarre News page that comes out with these ridiculous stories.
1: Yeah.
0: Right? Far-fetched, but also not so far-fetched that you couldn't say, no way in hell. But it just causes chaos. And I've seen friends, mutual friends that we have,
1: yeah,
0: sharing this out like, this is crazy. Why would they do this?
1: Yeah. Yeah, it's amazing.
0: Right.
1: People buy into it a lot of times,
0: which is really sad.
1: Do. Yeah.
0: So, I mean, you've got, there's satire pages all over. And it's somebody's attempt at trying to be the Babylon Bee, right?
1: Yeah. Right.
0: Or if you're on the other end of the political spectrum, The Onion.
1: Right. But you know those ones are running fake. You know, it's all about getting clicks and right, getting people to read it. And it's for entertainment purposes. So you expect it when you go to those outlets and look at those things.
0: Exactly.
1: But some of these try to pass themselves off as legitimate, and that's the bad part.
0: Right. So anyway, if you did see that circulating yesterday on social media, it's all BS.
1: Wow.
0: There was no immigration checkpoint in Niceville.
1: I wonder why they did it. Why would you do something like
0: that? Well, yeah, what was the goal?
1: Right, exactly.
0: Right? Yeah. What were you trying to accomplish by doing that, outside of causing upset people and hysteria?
1: Right. Who knows? I don't know. I guess you'd have to go to the source and figure that out. And I don't think there's anything in there about the source and where it actually came from.
0: No, there's not.
1: Yeah.
0: All right. It's 8:11. This is the B-Team Morning Show. Skyler Black and Tom Mason, brought to you by Stripes Pub and Grill in Navarre, Okaloosa Gas at Outcast Sushi in Miramar Beach on 100.3 K-Rock, the classic rock station.

0: The point of no return. Well, that's where you folks are on the B-Team Morning Show.
1: Yeah. No return.
0: If you locked in your, dial right here, what I need you to do is grab that knob and yank it right off your dash.
1: Yeah, throw it away, man.
0: You don't need it.
1: Yeah, you're here. You can't get any better than this.
0: That's right.
1: You're not going to tune it upwards. It's just, this is it.
0: We are the B-Team. Skyler Black and Tom Mason filling in this week for that guy.
1: Yeah.
0: And it doesn't get any better than when that guy's not here.
1: Brandon's gone.
0: No more Brandon. You think he gets mad that we call him that?
1: Do we care?
0: No. No, we don't.
1: In fact, if he does, that makes it even better, right?
0: Exactly. Yeah. Exactly.
1: Yeah, that's the best part about it.
0: It's the B-Team Morning Show brought to you by Stripes Pub and Grill of Navarre, Okaloosa Gas, and Outcast Sushi in Miramar Beach. And coming out of Navarre Beach yesterday, WEAR Channel 3 reports that for the first time in 10 years, Navarre Beach residents will see an increase in their fire assessment tax.
1: That's right.
0: Chief John Kanzig sent a letter to property owners saying the district is facing serious financial trouble. He says this increase is needed to cover not only rising costs, but the station's ongoing financial troubles. Residents say the department has not been transparent about their finances. Chief Kanzig says the fire board recently learned the full extent of those problems. Kanzig wrote the department is facing a significant financial deficit, and we realized the last couple of months that our revenues and our reserves were going to cross the line this year. And previously, we had overspent our budget every single year, but we had money in reserves to cover those expenses. Kanzig said 4 years ago, the department had about $500,000 in reserves. Now, that's about gone.
1: Wow.
0: He says the reserves were spent on operating expenses for the station. Now, in the letter, he accuses former Chief Danny Fury of failing to be transparent and using reserve funds to cover recurring operating expenses. He gave a full statement to WEAR. The narrative being presented ignores how the district's finances have always operated. The budget is a zero-based budget. That concludes on September 30th each fiscal year. Historically, funds have been transferred on or about October 2nd to support the management of the Beach Safety Division until ad valorem tax revenues begin arriving in November. Now, once those revenues are received, the reserves are replenished, and this has been the district's long-standing financial practice, and the treasurer has always been aware of this process. But as of April 1st, exactly halfway through the fiscal year, the district was operating at 50% of its approved budget, precisely where it should have been. District reserves have always existed to address major unanticipated expenses that cannot reasonably be forecast during the budgeting process, and this is the purpose of maintaining reserve funds. Now, when evaluating the district's financial position as of September 30th, there are no ongoing recurring obligations beyond normal payroll and insurance expenses that come due during the transition into the new fiscal year, and suggesting otherwise demonstrates either a misunderstanding of how the district's budgeting process functions or a misrepresentation of the facts. Now, Kanzig says another major financial hurdle is the area's lack of growth. If you may remember from earlier this year, former fire chief for Navarre Beach, Danny Fury, was fired after being arrested twice on unrelated charges. Kanzig says Navarre Beach has not had any growth. There's no cranes on our beach building, anything extravagant in a long time. So we've had no growth. We've had 8 houses built last year, and that only brings in about $3,500, and we have a 17% increase in health insurance, general liability insurance, payroll. Those are all major expenses. Yep. Now, Kevin Rudsky, owner of Juana's on the beach, says the department needs to be more transparent. He said, I think we've been lacking some transparency from the board, between the board and the chief, and I think it's going forward, that's where they need to focus. The fire board has now approved increasing annual fire fees by $27. It also approved a $300,000 line of credit to cover operating expenses for the next few months. So, the current chief, Kanzig, says the fire district is also freezing travel spending, hiring part-time firefighters to reduce OT costs, and conducting a top-to-bottom review of department expenses. The next board meeting for Navarre Beach Fire is scheduled for August. So, a lot going on there.
1: Yeah. Boy, that was a bunch.
0: There was a bunch going on there. But, yeah, just catch up. Navarre Beach Fire basically has lost all of their reserve fund.
1: Wow. You know, I used to work with some of those guys years ago, and it was I was amazed. I don't know if it's still the same way now, but at how little they made as an annual salary, you know, for the work that they do.
0: Exactly.
1: I mean, just completely floored that that's all they get. Most of those guys have second jobs or
0: right.
1: businesses and stuff like that, just to kind of offset the cost of living, you know.
0: Now, if you live in South Santa Rosa County, you probably already know this, but Navarre Beach Fire just covers the island, just covers the beach.
1: Yeah.
0: Right. Holly Navarre Fire covers north of the sound.
1: Right.
0: And I believe in August, residents in the Holly Navarre Fire Control District will be voting on a millage increase because Holly Navarre Fire currently at the state's minimum wage.
1: Yeah. And that's, I mean, man, that's for the job they do, that's just not enough. And then
0: I don't know how you live around here with that, honestly.
1: Right. Exactly.
0: I don't.
1: Yeah. Yeah.
0: So, anyway, that's the update on Navarre Beach Fire this morning. We got to take a break, pay a couple bills. We got our final half hour of the B-Team show coming up before we get into the encore hour at 9.
1: Yeah, because I'm kind of wore out right now.
0: Need a breather?
1: I need a breather, man.
0: Okay.
1: We've been going.
0: All right. Your breather's coming.
1: There's
0: in
1: a
0: three, two, one.
2: I'm Omni broadcasting meteorologist Jennifer Wojcicki with your updated forecast. A coastal flood advisory continues until 10 a.m. today. A high surf advisory continues until 7 p.m. tonight. Mainly sunny skies today with daytime highs approaching 91. Winds out of the south, 8 to 15 miles per hour. Lows level off around 76. Tonight, mainly clear skies. I'm Omni Broadcasting's meteorologist, Jennifer Wojcicki.
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0: 844 on a beautiful, sunshiny Thursday morning. 85 degrees here in Destin, Fort Walton Beach, a high of 92 today. It's the B-Team Morning Show, Skyler Black and Tom Mason. Quick story for you coming out of Pensacola Beach this last weekend during the Blue Angels weekend. Five people were involved in a burglary at Crabs on Pensacola Beach, and they have been arrested in connection with that case, according to the Escambia County Sheriff's Office. Authorities say the suspects were apprehended across three locations, including Harrison County, Mississippi, which is Biloxi Gulfport.
1: Yeah.
0: Two in Baldwin County, Alabama, so Foley, Orange Beach, Gulf Shores, and then one in Mobile County. Following an investigation into the break-in, during which burglars allegedly targeted a restaurant safe containing deposit money, investigators also recovered a large amount of cash along with items including a mask, gloves, power tools,
1: yeah,
0: and pot.
1: All the things you need.
0: Yeah, the pot's definitely one you need, too.
1: Right, right. Mm-hmm.
0: Now, the sheriff's office has not yet released the suspects' identities, and the investigation remains ongoing at this point. So, they have solved that one, it does seem like. All right.
1: Wow.
0: Two more songs, and then we get to say bye and into the encore hour.
1: Into the encore hour, yeah.
0: That's right.
1: Yeah.
0: It's a B-Team Morning Show with ZZ Top on 100.3 K-Rock.

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1: Damn it, Bobby, this just ain't right.
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0: 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And we're out of time. It's 8:52.
1: Wow, this day's gone by fast.
0: Don't they all?
1: Really has.
0: Do they go by faster when you're with me versus when you're with Bobby? What show is more enjoyable and goes by quicker?
1: I mean, judging especially about today, it's definitely faster with you. Yeah.
0: And folks, his nose is not even growing.
1: Well, because, I mean, it's a different show than with that other guy.
0: With that guy.
1: Yeah. Yeah. Uh-huh. No, it's good, man. Yeah. Well, but it has. It's gone by fast.
0: I think there's a few days, late September, early October, where you're going to be dealing with that guy.
1: Really?
0: Yeah.
1: Oh, man, you going on vacation again?
0: Again? 2 years?
1: You're wintering somewhere. You're summering somewhere. Isn't that a sign you were wealthy? You grew up wealthy?
0: Oh, yeah.
1: You wintered or summered anywhere?
0: Uh-huh. Yeah. Yeah. I'd be wealthy in Somalia, maybe. No, not by the Somalian Americans, though.
1: No,
0: that's
1: no.
0: A different, God, no. That's a different level of wealth, right?
1: They're living large, man. Well, they're running those Learing Centers.
0: That's right.
1: You run a Learing Center, you're going to do well.
0: I still can't believe that.
1: I know.
0: Unbelievable.
1: We can still get a good laugh out of it.
0: And we still do.
1: Yeah.
0: We still do. All right. I want to thank our sponsors, including Stripes Pub and Grill in Navarre, Okaloosa Gas and Outcast Sushi in Miramar Beach. We are out of time. If you missed anything we talked about today, you can find it all online at thebteamshow.com. Of course, we've got the B-Team Encore Hour coming up here in just a little bit. So
1: that's right.
0: Previewing some local events that are on the horizon. But we hope you all have a safe and enjoyable rest of your Thursday. Tom, tomorrow, TGIF.
1: That's right. It's going to be a great day.
0: Mm-hmm. All right. For Tom Mason, I'm Skyler Black. Enjoy your day, everybody.
2: 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I'm Dan Diamond. Authorities in Georgia and Florida are continuing to search for a woman wanted for murder in the death of a man whose body was discovered in a shallow grave. Officials describe 38-year-old Isabella Rose Johnson as a dangerous woman who could be using disguises and fake stories to remain on the run. She is described as being around 5'3" tall with a weight of 120 pounds. Officials say she has longer brown hair, but she may have cut her hair short and dyed it to disguise her identity. The U.S. Marshals Task Force has offered a $5,000 reward for information that leads to her arrest. That is on top of another $11,000 being offered jointly by the Emerald Coast Crime Stoppers and the Florida Sheriff's Association Criminal Apprehension Assistance Program. Officials say the Marshals' reward does not allow the tipster to remain anonymous. And that is your Omni Broadcasting News, brought to you by McCaskill & Company. I'm Dan Diamond.
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0: 100.3 K-Rock, the classic rock station. Good morning, Def Leppard, Armageddon It on a Thursday morning, Friday Eve, as we like to call it around here.
1: Is it still good morning? Didn't we talk about this yesterday?
0: We did. And, you know, I said, well, Trish Clark didn't listen to us until we started doing the 9 o'clock hour, because she doesn't roll out of bed till 9.
1: Yeah.
0: I saw her yesterday.
1: Yeah.
0: She heard us.
1: Did she really? That's too funny.
0: I said, well, we talked about you yesterday.
1: That's hilarious.
0: She said, actually, well, if it wasn't before 9:36, I didn't hear you. I said, well, we talked about you about 9:30.
1: Yeah.
0: Oh, I just missed it.
1: That's too funny.
0: So, see, there's a reason we do this 9 o'clock hour.
1: Yeah.
0: It's very important.
1: Well, it is.
0: It's very important.
1: It gives people hope for the day.
0: It's the B-Team Encore Hour is what we call this one. And tonight, Thursday night, luau night, back out at the Okaloosa Island Pier.
1: Oh, that's right.
0: Yep, out there by the boardwalk. That gets underway this evening. A free, fun, and family-friendly event. Lots of Fs there.
1: Yeah.
0: Free, fun, family-friendly.
1: Don't F that up.
0: No. Well, I kind of did. 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All right, coming up in just a bit, music from Steve Miller and The Doors. Right now, Eric Clapton, it's the Booger Sugar. Here's Cocaine on 100.3 K-Rock.

0: Sniffing the Tears. What the name of a band?
1: Who comes up with these sometimes?
0: There's probably a reason they were a one-hit wonder.
2: Yeah.
0: Yeah. 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The B-Team Encore Hour, Skyler Black and Tom Mason. This Thursday morning, hot and humid. That's the name of the day. It's going to be that way not only today, but tomorrow and throughout the weekend. In fact, we're climbing back up to... triple digits by Saturday.
1: Wow.
0: Mm-hmm.
1: Wow. Back above 90 degrees up to 100, huh?
0: Yep. Wow. Yep. They're saying the air temperature could climb to 98 on Saturday.
1: Okay.
0: But if you factor in the humidity, we'll see peat index values well into 105 to 110. So it's going to be rather muggy out there the next several days.
1: But it's a wet heat.
0: Yeah. So much more comfortable.
1: Yeah.
0: Yeah, you at least got the sweat to cool you down, right?
1: Exactly. Mm. All you need is a breeze.
0: Sounds like it's going to be a perfect day to be out at that school supply drive that I've got going on this Saturday.
1: It will be.
0: The Emerald Coast Children's Advocacy Center, and hosted by Mid-South Bank and Executive Air right here in Fort Walton Beach. Actually, it's going to be a great event. We hope you can come out and make a donation. It is the Florida sales tax holiday right now.
1: Right, it is. I learned that firsthand the other day.
0: You had to change the POS at the store, right?
1: Yes, I did. Yeah.
0: But 11 to 1 this Saturday, drop off school supplies for the Emerald Coast Children's Advocacy Center School Supply Drive, again hosted by Mid-South Bank and Executive Air, and it happens at Executive Air's location, 106 Perry Avenue, right here in Fort Walton Beach. And you bring the donations, they bring the wieners.
1: What a deal.
0: I know. They're going to be serving up hot dogs and chips for lunch for a donation. So stop on by.
1: Yeah, great time.
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5: I'm Omni broadcasting meteorologist Jennifer Wojcicki with your updated forecast. A coastal flood advisory continues until 10 a.m. today. A high surf advisory continues until 7 p.m. tonight. Mainly sunny skies today with daytime highs approaching 91. Winds out of the south, 8 to 15 miles per hour. Lows level off around 76. Tonight, mainly clear skies. I'm Omni Broadcasting's meteorologist Jennifer Wojcicki.
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0: The Beatles. Let It Be.
1: The Beatles.
0: Yeah. 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Skyler Black and our number one benchwarmer, sixth man of the year, Tom Mason.
1: Ooh. Hey, real quick, we had a guy come in the store the other day, then we made him some Beatles shirts, and this guy, he is Mr. The Beatles.
0: Oh, really?
1: Oh, my gosh, man. Everything he wears. He came in during the day three times. Each time he had a different outfit on, and each outfit was head to toe The Beatles. Different pictures and stuff like that, song lyrics all over, different memes and stuff like that. I'm like, where's this guy come up with all these outfits, man?
0: Did you ask him who his favorite Beatle was?
1: No, I didn't, to be honest with you. I didn't talk to him directly. Kat was talking to him most of the time.
0: Mm-hmm.
1: So I didn't think to ask him that. Next time he comes in, I'll have to ask him.
0: Yeah, was it George?
1: Yeah. That's a good question.
0: Was it Ringo?
1: I need to find out now.
0: Was it Paul?
1: We'll find out.
0: We need to know.
1: Yeah.
0: This is important stuff.
1: I'll get to the bottom of this.
0: We got one more event to chat about here in just a bit. It's the B-Team Encore Hour with Cream, Sunshine of Your Love. 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

0: 100.3 K-Rock, all right now, from the band Free. And speaking of being free, that's us. We're out of time.
1: Oh, so we can go to work now.
0: You can go to your paid job now.
1: Dang it.
0: Yeah, you can go to your paid job.
1: But this is fun.
0: This is more fun.
1: Yeah.
0: But it, I don't know if it keeps the light bill on at home.
1: Well, I don't know about that, but that's all right. Mm-hmm. It provides an outlet. It's a great time.
0: But this will contribute to your community service hours.
1: Yeah, that's true. Ooh, my mandatory community service hours.
0: Uh-oh, what'd you do?
1: It's what I will do. You know? So I'm trying to get some in the bank.
0: Yeah.
1: Yeah.
0: Yeah. Build up that credit.
1: Maybe I get one caught by one of those flock cameras, so we'll see.
0: Well, speaking of that, I had to pay a ticket this morning.
1: Did you really?
0: Mm-hmm.
1: I think I have one out there lingering that I got to go pay.
0: It came in Taylor's name. Now, I was the one driving the vehicle, but of course I blamed her.
1: So when I got that phone call the other day from the Okaloosa County Sheriff's Department about having a summons out for me, or having a warrant out for my arrest.
0: The spam call, yeah.
1: Yeah, exactly. I thought, oh my God, it has to be one of those camera tickets at first. Then I found out that, no, I failed to appear for jury duty. Who knew?
2: Hi, this is Paul with the Okaloosa County Sheriff's Office.
1: Oh no, he sounded totally legit, man. This guy, the way his voice was perfect, good little, a little bit of a southern accent. He did it right, man.
0: Wow.
1: But we figured it out.
0: Get a freaking job, dude.
1: Yeah.
0: Get a freaking job.
1: Right.
0: By the way, quick mention. Paws has a big event coming up in just a couple weeks on Sunday, August 9th. It's called Stars, Stripes, and Second Chances. This is an adoption brunch event that they're holding out at the Alice in Destin. And it goes on from 11 till 2. Tickets for the event are on sale now, but what I think's cool about it, they've got chef-driven brunch stations all around the event and a mimosa and Bloody Mary bar. And there's a Bloody Mary bar. It's hard to keep me away.
1: You're there.
0: I just love Bloody Mary burgers. I think they're a ton of fun.
1: Yeah,
0: especially when they have multiple types of toppings and things you can put into Bloody Mary.
1: Cheeseburger,
0: bacon, cheeseburger,
1: chicken wings.
0: Yeah, the possibilities are endless.
1: Right.
0: So, if you are interested in that event, tickets are on sale now, and we've got the link to do so on the events tab at thebteamshow.com. All right, Tom, we got to go. We're out of time.
1: Let's go.
0: See you all tomorrow. Enjoy your Thursday. Friday's on the horizon, everybody. For Tom Mason, I'm Skyler Black. 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

0: Yes, on the Classic Rock Station, 100.3 K-Rock, I'm Ballpark Frank. Good morning. And on this day in Florida, 1836, Seminole warriors attacked and burned the Cape Florida Lighthouse on Key Biscayne. The rebuilt tower still stands today as the oldest structure in South Florida. Checking in with Jennifer next for a weather update. I have Great White and Todd Rundgren coming up on K-Rock.
1: I'm Omni broadcasting meteorologist Jennifer Wojcicki with your updated forecast. A coastal flood advisory continues until 10 a.m. today. A high surf advisory continues until 7 p.m. tonight. Mainly sunny skies today with daytime highs approaching 91. Winds out of the south, 8 to 15 miles per hour. Lows level off around 76. Tonight, mainly clear skies. I'm Omni Broadcasting's meteorologist Jennifer Wojcicki.
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Having a little fun rolling through the middle of our 10 a.m. hour with Todd Rundgren. Bang the drum all day. I'm going to toss you a ballpark double play with Mountain and Stevie Ray Vaughan in Double Trouble. Mississippi Queen and the Sky is Crying on the Classic Rock Station, 100.3 K-Rock.

0: 100.3 K-Rock with Tom Petty and the Heartbreakers on the Classic Rock Station. Florida high school athletes, they must now complete a one-time electrocardiogram before practicing or competing under the state's Second Chance Act. That took effect July 1st. The requirement covers incoming ninth grade athletes and any older students joining a school sport for the first time. The law targets hidden heart conditions that can cause sudden cardiac arrest, roughly affecting 1 in 300 young people. The screening takes just minutes with using adhesive electrodes, no needles. Athletes with abnormal results must stop playing until a doctor issues a written medical clearance. And districts must keep screening costs under $50. Commercial break up next, CCR and Asia on the way on the Classic Rock Station, K-Rock.
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It was the lead single off of the Use Your Illusion 2 album and the primary theme song for the blockbuster film Terminator 2, Judgment Day. Led Zeppelin up next, traveling Riverside Blues on the Classic Rock Station, 100.3 K-Rock.

0: One Way Out. That was the Allman Brothers Band on the classic rock station, 100.3 K-Rock. I'm Ballpark Frank. The Miami Dolphins signed all-pro linebacker Jordan Brooks to a three-year $51.3 million extension, with $35 million guaranteed this week. He led the NFL with 183 tackles last season. The Miami Heat, they accidentally published a YouTube video titled LeBron James Introductory Press Conference, fueling speculation before confirming it was just a contingency content prepared just in case James returned. Sorry, hope you didn't get too excited. Van Halen, the Guess Who, they're coming up after a commercial break on the classic rock station, 100.3 K-Rock.
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The Guess Who, the classic rock station, rolling through the middle of this 11 a.m. hour. What is the nickname for the overseas highway which connects the Florida Keys to the mainland? I'll answer that for you coming up after Fleetwood Mac, Def Leppard, and Warrant. 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

0: The classic rock station, 100.3 K-Rock. A little warrant for you. What is the nickname for the overseas highway which connects the Florida Keys to the mainland? Highway that goes to sea. I'm not kidding. It is a modern wonder. 113 miles of roadway from Key Largo to Key West, incorporating 42 bridges leapfrogging from key to key in a series of giant arches of concrete and steel over the open waters of the Atlantic Ocean, Florida Bay, and the Gulf of America. Your Marine Report, that's what's up next. Ram Jam and David Essex. We'll get to them after the break on K-Rock.
1: 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A small craft advisory is in effect. Today we'll top out around 91 with sunshine. On the water, south winds around 15 to 20 knots, diminishing to 10 to 15 knots in the afternoon, with seas around 5 to 7 feet, occasionally up to 9 feet. Low tide, 5:52 p.m. High tide, 7:06 a.m. Friday. Low tide, 6:45 p.m. With your Omni Broadcasting Marine forecast, I'm meteorologist Regina Kroll.
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1: 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What's all this crazy question they're asking me? 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

0: 100.3 K-Rock. Grateful Dead bringing a little touch of gray for us on this Thursday. And on this day in 1996, the U.S. women's gymnastics team won its first ever gold medal at the Summer Olympics in Atlanta. The historic team, known as the Magnificent Seven, consisted of seven star athletes: Amanda Borden, Amy Chow, Dominique Dawes, Shannon Miller, Dominique Moshanu, J.C. Phelps, and Carrie Strug. I remember watching them perform. They were all women. Commercial break up next, and then we'll let the good times roll with the Cars and go round and round with Rad on the Classic Rock Station. 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

0: The Alan Parsons Project with I Wouldn't Want to Be Like You on the Classic Rock Station. That song's off their 1977 album, I, Robot. In the U.S., that song reached number 36 on the Billboard Hot 100. Your Marine Report's coming up next. Boston and Molly Hatchett. We'll get to them after a short commercial break on K-Rock.
1: 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A small craft advisory is in effect. Today we'll top out around 91 with sunshine. On the water, south winds around 15 to 20 knots, diminishing to 10 to 15 knots in the afternoon, with seas around 5 to 7 feet, occasionally up to 9 feet. Low tide 5:52 p.m. High tide 7:06 a.m. Friday. Low tide 6:45 p.m. With your Omni Broadcasting Marine forecast, I'm meteorologist Regina Kroll.
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Paranoid, Black Sabbath, the Animals, they're up next. 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

0: Daily Dan on the Classic Rock Station with Peg. 100.3 K-Rock, I'm Ballpark Frank. There's a new state-by-state comparison of annual car ownership costs for 2025, and it shows that drivers in Nevada, well, they pay the most at $6,119 per year, while New Hampshire drivers, they pay the least at $3,030. The study factors in insurance, fuel, repairs, and sales tax, but does exclude car payments. Insurance alone accounts for more than half of total ownership costs in 13 states. Seven of the 15 priciest states are in the South, with Florida at $5,682. Louisiana comes in at $5,663. It's very close behind Nevada. The U.S. average sits at $4,507. Spending too much on it, huh? Jennifer's coming up next. We're going to get our weather report, and then I'm going to bring you Creedence Clearwater Revival and Tom Petty. It's the Classic Rock Station, 100.3 K-Rock.
1: I'm Omni Broadcasting Meteorologist Jennifer Wojcicki with your updated forecast. A high surf advisory continues until 7 p.m. tonight. Mainly sunny this afternoon with daytime highs approaching 91. South winds 8 to 15 miles per hour. Mainly clear skies. Tonight, lows dip down to about 76. High temperatures reach up to 93. Tomorrow, mainly clear. I'm Omni Broadcasting's meteorologist, Jennifer Wojcicki.
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Gets us through the middle of our 1 p.m. hour. Aerosmith, Whitesnake, and Rick Derringer. 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

0: rock and roll hoochie coo. Rick Derringer plays on the classic rock station. That one's my favorite song to play on Rocksmith, except you just have to retune the guitar every time. There's no other song in that particular tuning. Kraft Heinz, they've struck a multi-year deal with Disney to exclusively supply condiments and mac and cheese at Disney's North American parks, resorts, and cruise ships, while licensing Disney characters across 10 Heinz brands. General Motors, they're beefing up as a subscription company. They reported that their software subscriptions, including OnStar and Super Cruise, now keep roughly 70 cents of every dollar earned. OnStar pulled in about $800 million last quarter alone. Commercial break up next, The Loving Spoonful and War. 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

100.3 K-Rock, that's Def Leppard with Hysteria, kicking off our 2 p.m. hour. Ozzy Osbourne, Humble Pie, and Dio, I have them all coming up. After Bob Seger and the Silver Bullet Band. Still the same on the Classic Rock Station, K-Rock.

0: 100.3 K-Rock, that's Dio with Last in Line on the Classic Rock Station. Let's take a look at science and technology. There's an experimental pancreatic cancer vaccine. Triggered immune responses in 90% of high-risk patients in its first human trial at Johns Hopkins, with zero cases reported after 16 and a half months of follow-up. OpenAI's agents, they went rogue during a laboratory test, launching an unprompted hacking attack on another American startup's AI model database. Researchers called the incident unprecedented. Astronomers, they may have spotted the first moon ever outside our solar system, a gas giant orbiting a failed star 73 light years away. The catch, though, it's so massive it could redefine what counts as a moon. Remember Pluto, people. Jennifer's up next. We're going to get a weather report. The Hollies and David Lee Roth. I have them coming up after the commercial break on the Classic Rock Station, 100.3 K-Rock.
1: I'm Omni broadcasting meteorologist Jennifer Wojcicki with your updated forecast. A high surf advisory continues until 7 p.m. tonight. Mainly sunny this afternoon with daytime highs approaching 91. South winds 8 to 15 miles per hour. Mainly clear skies. Tonight, lows dip down to about 76. High temperatures reach up to 93. Tomorrow, mainly clear. I'm Omni Broadcasting's meteorologist, Jennifer Wojcicki.
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David Lee Roth loves those California girls on the Classic Rock Station. He's rocking us right through the middle of our 2 p.m. hour. What longer phrase was goodbye originally derived from? I'll give you that answer coming up. But first, Fleetwood Mac, Blackfoot, the Animals, they're on the way. 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

0: Jazzy Animals with House of the Rising Sun on the Classic Rock Station. What longer phrase was goodbye originally derived from? Goodbye is a centuries-old contraction of the old expression, God be with ye. By the 16th century, use of the phrase had begun to shrink. The first printed version of the early contraction was in 1575, in a letter by English scholar Gabriel Harvey. By Shakespeare's time, goodbye was in common use. Stick around for 3 p.m. and take a ride with K-Rock's very own Knight Rider. It's the Knight Rider Show with Michael Knight. And at 7, it's Alice's Attic with Alice Cooper. Yeah, you know old Uncle Coop. He always rocks us to midnight. Okay, that's it. Argent Fabulous Thunderbirds 10 years after, and I am out of here. For 100.3 K-Rock, I'm Ballpark Frank.
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1: Love walks in on 100.3 K-Rock. Welcome to 3 o'clock. Michael Knight here with you for a little while. James Gang, who, and Billy Squire coming up. Traffic and weather, too. Check news as well. And today in classic rock history. Right now, time for T-Rex here on K-Rock.

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Genesis on 100.3 K-Rock, the classic rock station. Just a mere moments away from a traffic check, and we'll look at the weather, too. Although it's a lot warmer than it was yesterday. Going to be warmer tomorrow, too. There's your weather. But I'll talk about it again when we come back from Toto here on K-Rock.

0: Holding the line with Toto on 100.3 K-Rock, the classic rock station. And yes, the dog from the movie is where they got the name. I just looked it up. Hope you're having a pretty good Thursday. Man, this week has just whisked on by. We had a tropical storm try to threaten us, and it slid on by with very little damage. That's good for us. And now we're almost to the weekend. That is going to be pretty fun. I'll tell you something you can do this weekend here in just a moment. Let's talk about traffic and weather together. The weather is improving. The high surf warning just ended about 25 minutes ago. The water is still real rough out there. I would kind of stay away from the water till at least tomorrow. Otherwise, we're looking at sunshine, high near 90 today, a few clouds tonight, low around 75. Sunny and warmer tomorrow, high near 93. It is probably going to feel a whole lot like summer as we get into the weekend. Traffic, I didn't do that because there's not much going on. Do have one accident, State Route 87 at Nevada Street in Navarre. Not causing too many delays and no other accidents to report at this time. And unless you're in Destin, you are free-flowing on the roadways this afternoon. Head up to Fort Walton Beach. Later on this weekend, it's the second and fourth Saturday of every month. They do the Farmer's Market, and this is the fourth Saturday. So it's on the Waterfront Park downtown, right there at the Beach Landing Park, and it's going to be a lot of fun out there. Artisans and some culinary wonders, you know, things to look at and go, oh, wow, how did you make that? And in other things that you look at and you say the same thing, but then you eat it. That's pretty much how farmers markets go, and veggies and all sorts of cool things. And there's just the walking through and talking with folks and, you know, seeing some neighbors and stuff like that. A lot of fun at the farmers market, downtown Fort Walton Beach, going on this Saturday from 8 a.m. to 1 p.m. And check out those details on our website, krockfwb.com. Just click on the events tab. We'll take a little break and come on back with The Who next here on K-Rock.
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WCR on 100.3 K-Rock, the classic rock station. 89 degrees outside K-Rock Studios right now. It's a little warm out there. Coming up in a little bit, we'll talk about today in classic rock history, take another look at traffic as well, and get a news update. It's all coming up after Lynyrd Skynyrd, 100.3 K-Rock.

0: Leonard Skinner on 100.3 K-Rock, the classic rock station. That smell. Well, that smell is the freshly laid asphalt on Eglin Parkway melting because of the heat. It's okay. It has to settle. It's supposed to do that. All right, Michael Knight here with you. How about that bed? There we go. Man, the band, it costs so much. Come on, guys. I tipped you last week. Checking traffic real quick. Nothing to report accident-wise. So that's good news, and things are slowing down just a bit, especially in Destin, as we could expect in this summertime of year. Just be careful out there. Buckle up and drive safely. All right, today in classic rock history, let's go down this list. In 1977, according to Cashbox magazine, Peter Frampton had the best-selling single in America with I'm In You, and both the song and the album of the same name would go on to reach platinum status. Also at 77, although it failed to catch on in the UK, Looks Like We Made It becomes Barry Manilow's third U.S. number one single. Hold on, I'll tell you why I'm asking about this. The song had been written by Richard Kerr. He's the same guy that wrote the music for Manilow's first number one, Mandy. So my question is, how many of you had this song at your graduation? I know my class did. Foreigner released Cold as Ice, also on this date in 77. That was from their self-titled debut album. That single would reach number 6 on the Billboard Hot 100 and climb to number 24 on the UK singles chart in 78. In 1983, Synchronicity, the fifth and final studio album by The Police, went up to number 1 on the Billboard chart for the first of 17 weeks. And it contained the hit single Every Breath You Take, which topped the Hot 100 for 7 weeks and would win Song of the Year honors at the next year's Grammy Awards. Finally, 1989, check out this concert. Ringo Starr launched his first tour since the breakup of the Beatles with a show in Dallas, Texas. He began the concert with his 71 hit, It Don't Come Easy. His backup band, Joe Walsh, Billy Preston, Clarence Clemens, you remember him, he was Bruce Springsteen's sax guy. And it rounded out with Levon Helm and Rick Danko of the band. That is quite a backup group. All right, we'll take a little break, get a news check next, and then come on back with Billy Squire next here on K-Rock.
1: 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The Santa Rosa County Sheriff's Office has announced a felony suspect has died after drowning in the Blackwater River. According to the Santa Rosa County Sheriff's Office news release, deputies attempted to serve a felony arrest warrant to 41-year-old Jeffrey Royce Day at the 6800 block of Pat Brown Road. Officials say Day tried to evade deputies by entering the Blackwater River. The Santa Rosa County Marine Unit and the Escambia County Sheriff's Office Marine Unit later discovered the body of Day in the Blackwater River. From the Walton County Sheriff's Office, up to $16,000 is now being offered for information leading to the arrest of 38-year-old Isabel Johnson. An anonymous tip can be submitted at EmeraldCoastCrimeStoppers.com. 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

No afternoon should be without Pink Floyd. I think I'll make it a law. 100.3 K-Rock. About 7 minutes before 4 o'clock. Coming up here in, about 25 minutes, we're going to play Back Rockwards. So what if I gave you three clues and played a song clip backwards? You think you could tell me the title and artist? Well, you're going to get a chance coming up here at 4:20. I will do exactly those things. You will guess the title and artist by calling me on the studio line at 89K-ROCK, 895-7625. And when you get it right, I'll give you a $10 gift certificate to the Shin Noodle Place. More on it coming up a little bit later. 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

Well, AC/DC to kick off 4 o'clock here on 100.3 K-Rock, the classic rock station. Michael Knight with you. We're about 14 minutes away from back rockwards. Going to give you a chance to win a gift certificate to the Shin Noodle Place. In the meantime, Tom Petty and the Heartbreakers, Cheap Trick and Foreigner, all coming up. We'll do a traffic and weather update. Get some news, too. Bachman Turner Overdrive now on 100.3 K-Rock, the classic rock station.

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That's a Clash on 100.3 K-Rock, the classic rock station. 417, just about 3 minutes away from back rockwards. Going to give someone a chance to pick up a gift certificate to the Shindoodle Place. Get some of that good Chinese food. That's coming up in just a little bit, right after Journey, right here on K-Rock.

0: That's Journey on 100.3 K-Rock. Yeah, right there you can hear hear some of Neil Sean's influence from Santana. That bend and that note. It's good stuff. Wrapping up a nice long block of classic rock for us here as we mosey on through our Thursday afternoon. It is a warm one out there. I'll tell you just how warm here in a couple of moments. And back rockwards coming up in a moment as well. Traffic. Let's check a look at traffic. Beale Parkway, southbound before Racetrack Road. Reports of an accident there. We'll see how that's going. Hopefully no one's hurt too badly in that. 98 Navarre Parkway, westbound at Estate Circle. That is in Navarre. Right there, right before you get to Walmart. Across from the Grease Monkey. That's where they're putting that one, and that is tying things up as well. Elsewhere, pretty slow on 85 this afternoon. Yeah, it's heavy from Duke Field up to Crestview. Also slow through Destin on 98, which is no surprise because that's what summer does down there. Everywhere else, building up to their usual slow, so be careful out there and take your time. Be patient. Weather-wise, the high surf warning ended a long time ago. Water is real rough. Don't get out there in the today. Maybe tomorrow will be better. Otherwise, the sunshine. High near 90 today, a few clouds tonight, 75 for the low, and then tomorrow, more sunshine, warmer, high 93. Right now, outside K-Rock Studios, 89 degrees. Heat index, it is 106. That's why it feels so hot. You knew as soon as the rain and the nice breeze went away that things were going to go back to the way they were, and they certainly have. Speaking of going back to the way they were, we're going back to back rockwards. Going to do this right now. So I'm giving away a gift certificate to the Shin Noodle Place. If you haven't been there yet, I'll tell you all about them in just a moment. But the contest goes like this. We have a lot of music we play on this here radio station, and I picked out one of those songs, and I've isolated the part of the song that we all know the best. In the biz, we call that the hook. I'm going to play it for you, but I'm going to spin it backwards. You'll hear an instrument, a vocal, something in that that will kind of give you an idea of what I'm looking for. I'm looking for a title and artist. I'm also going to give you three verbal clues. And then you add all of that information up, and you call me up on the studio line at 89K-ROCK. That's 895-7625. And you simply give me the title and the artist of the back rockwards clip I'm playing, and I will give you a gift certificate to the Shin Noodle Place. If you haven't been by there yet, Uptown Station's right across from Uptown Station, Fort Walton Beach. They also have one on 9th Avenue in Pensacola, and freshly opened Foley, Alabama. I know that Savannah's been down there opening that one up. Savannah's the manager that works here. She is a hard worker girl, let me tell you. And they work hard too, man. They make good Chinese food, authentic Chinese flavors. 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And if you don't want to walk into the restaurant and sit down for a meal, then order it for delivery on their website, shinnoodleplacerestaurant.com, Shin spelled X-I-A-N. And you'll win that $10 gift certificate if you can correctly identify the title and artist of Back Rockwards. So we're going to go ahead and stop this bed now and get on over to the bed that I need so I can play this clip for you. And there's no magical curtain here, man. I'm just play-by-play. All right, so I'm going to read the three clues to you first. We'll play the clip, and then we'll lather, rinse, and repeat. All right, so pay attention. Here are your clues for this afternoon's Back Rockwards. This Canadian singer, songwriter, and producer got started in the late 70s as the vocalist for Sweeney Todd, and he was only 15 years old. He released his first solo album in 1980, and he hasn't looked back. This is the title track to his huge 1983 album, and this tune went all the way to number 6 on the U.S. charts. Now listen carefully to this afternoon's Back Rockwards. For sure, there's instrumentation in there that is a dead giveaway. It's a Canadian singer, songwriter, and producer who got started in the late 70s as a vocalist for Sweeney Todd at the tender age of 15. He released his first solo album in 1980 and hasn't looked back, and this is the title track to his huge 1983 album. And the tune went all the way to number 6 on the U.S. charts. Again, listen carefully to this afternoon's Back Rockwards. All right. right, there it is. And if you think you know the title and the artist of the clip, you call me on the studio line at 89K-ROCK. That's 895-7625. And don't forget, we got to do the 10-digit dialing thing. So hit it with an 850 before that. If you get it right, I give you a $10 gift certificate to the Shin Noodle Place. Good luck.
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That's Cheap Trick on 100.3 K-Rock, the classic rock station. In the middle of Back Rockwards, still looking for my winner. If you think you know what it is, give me a call on the studio line at 89K-Rock. That's 895-7625. Canadian rocker. Started at the age of 15. Released his first album in 80. And had a really huge song with a huge album in 83. Call me up on studio line for Back Rockwards.

0: Yeah, that was my Back Rockward song a couple of days ago. Doobie Brothers and Blackwater on 100.3 K-Rock, the classic rock station. 4:39 here on our Thursday. I got a Canadian singer, songwriter, and producer that got started in the late 70s as a vocalist for Sweeney Todd at the age of 15. He replaced Nick Gilder. He released his first solo album in 1980 and hasn't looked back. This is a title track to his huge 1983 album, and this tune was went all the way to number 6 on the U.S. charts. I got a winner. Let's go to the phone. Hi there, 100.3 K-Rock. Who's this?
1: It's Wes.
0: Hey, where are you calling from, brother?
1: I'm in Shalimar right now.
0: All right, very cool. So I played a song. I've read you some clues to Back Rockwards. Can you give me the title and artist?
1: Oh, it's Brian Adams, Cuts Like a Knife.
0: Yes, it is. Absolutely. Good job, brother. Good job. And that's going to earn you
1: a Canadian rocker.
0: Well, yes, he is. Very, very Canadian, eh? So I get you a $10 gift certificate to the Shin Noodle Place. Have you have a chance to go by there yet?
1: You know what? I haven't. I drive by there all the time, and I've really been wanting to check it out, so this would be awesome.
0: I'm going to give you a perfect reason to go on in there, and I'll tell you how to get that gift certificate here in a moment, but if you would do us a favor, please,
1: Alrighty.
0: And play guest DJ, okay?
1: Okay. Here's your Back Rockward song, Brian Adams, Cuts Like a Knife, on 100.3 K-Rock Radio.

0: 100.3 K-Rock, the classic rock station. Brian Adams, there are back Rockward Song of the Day. And congratulations to Wes. He picked up a gift certificate to the Shin Noodle Place, and it's good eating, man. And we'll do it again tomorrow at 4:20, once again, as we do every single weekday. Hope you're doing all right here on this Thursday. Let's go ahead and check traffic real quick and get a news update. Running just a little behind, but that's okay. It's my show. Beale Parkway, southbound before Racetrack Road. I'm not really sure if that one's there or not. I'm not seeing too many slows other than what is normally there. 98 Navarre Parkway, westbound at Estate Circle. That's right there by the Grease Monkey. Still got one working there. And now, if you go a little further west, westbound just past State Route 87, there is an accident. No other accidents to watch for, but 85 is pretty much real slow from Duke Field all the way to Crestview. Getting slow over the Brook Bridge, backed up now about halfway across the island. And in Destin, you're better to walk. Absolutely. Just be careful doing that, because folks aren't paying attention out there. We'll get a news update, and come on back with classic rock from Foreigner next here on K-Rock.
1: 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The Santa Rosa County Sheriff's Office has announced a felony suspect has died after drowning in the Blackwater River. According to the Santa Rosa County Sheriff's Office news release, deputies attempted to serve a felony arrest warrant to 41-year-old Jeffrey Royce Day at the 6800 block of Pat Brown Road. Officials say Day tried to evade deputies by entering the Blackwater River. The Santa Rosa County Marine Unit and the Escambia County Sheriff's Office Marine Unit later discovered the body of Day in the Blackwater River. From the Walton County Sheriff's Office, up to $16,000 is now being offered for information leading to the arrest of 38-year-old Isabel Johnson. An anonymous tip can be submitted at EmeraldCoastCrimeStoppers.com. 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

That sticks. As we run through the all requests right at 5, brought to us by Stripes Pub and Grill. Something you want to hear, call me up on the studio line, 89K-ROCK, that's 895-7625. Of course, 10-digit dialing. That's such a pain. Anyway, put the 850 in front of it. We'll check traffic and weather coming up after Steely Dan here on K-ROCK.

0: knows that number. Steely Dan in the alt request right at 5, and some folks call that yacht rock. I sometimes happen upon a YouTube, he's a contributor. His name is Rick Beato, and it's spelled like Beato. But Rick Beato is into music theory. He's a music producer. He's kind of a near genius when it comes to music. And he was like, you know, the whole notion of yacht rock is BS. It's just real good music, and it happens to be a little slower and some other things about it. But you can't really go wrong with Steely Dan, and that may be one of my faves from him. It is 5:21 as we're in the All Request Ride at 5, brought to us by Stripes Pub and Grill in the Bar. And if there's something you'd like to hear, call me on the studio lines at 89K-ROCK. That's 895-7625. And head over to Stripes Pub and Grill. They've got happy hour going on until 6. And the chicken parm is on special today. All right, let's check traffic and weather real quick. Beal Parkway, southbound before Racetrack Road. I think that's all gone. Can't find any evidence of it. Navarre Parkway, westbound, just past State Route 87. There's an accident there. And this is causing some major delays now. 98 westbound, slow all the way from Mariester to pass the Navarre Bridge. That's kind of not a normal situation. So prepare for that little wait. I-10 westbound, Neil-Meyer-Mocker 84. Now, there's an accident there on the ramp coming from 331 into Funiac Springs. If you go a little further to the east, there is a fire going on off the side of the road, and there's a fire and smoke problem right around mile marker 92. And, of course, that will affect you no matter what direction you're going. So be careful going through that stretch, and just buckle up and drive safely. Roadways are slow in their usual places, and Destin, wow, yeah, it's got of a mess. So just be nice to each other out there. Weather-wise, things are calming down for us, and that's good. And so we're looking at just more summer weather headed our way, and more heat and humidity. Tonight, a few clouds, low around 75. Then tomorrow, mostly sunny, warmer, high 93. Right now, it's 88 degrees outside and a heat index 105. That tropical system really brought the moisture right on back to us. No matter the weather, it should be great Saturday for the ECCAC School Supply Drive at Executive Air on Perry Avenue. They've teamed up with Mid-South Bank to help out here. So we need you to donate stuff like backpacks and glue, pencils, notebooks, crayons, headphones, all these other classroom essentials that the kids need. And you can also make cash donations to help the local kids in need of the start of the school year. I don't have school-age children, so I had to look it up. And wow, they get started like August 11th and 12th. The kids got to be feeling cheated out of their summer vacation nowadays. I'm going to have some complimentary hot dogs out there and chips, and Skyler's going to be out there as well helping out. So check it out, the ECCAC School Supply Drive at Executive Air on Perry Avenue, going on Saturday from 11 a.m. to 1 p.m. Get those details on our website, krockfwb.com. 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Take a break. Come on back with the police next on the All Request Ride at 5 here on KROCK.
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Motley Crue, Kickstart My Heart, as we roll through the All Requests right at 5. 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Go check them out for happy hour. Got it going on until 6. The chicken parm is on special today, and it is delicious. Good stuff. Grab a drink and a snack, and hang over the Solid's Game Room right next door. There's a doorway that leads you right to it. A lot of fun. They got darts and pool and all sorts of other good things. Just make a night of it there at Stripes Pub and Grill. Coming up in a little bit, we'll do a final traffic update, and I'll tell you about a fella that almost gave it away. It's coming up after Zebra. 100.3 K-Rock.

0: I gotta tell you, I kind of dig that tune right there. Zebra, Who's Behind the Door on 100.3 K-Rock, the classic rock station. In the middle of the all-requests ride at 5, brought to us by Stripes Pub and Grill. They are in the VAR. It's going to be a little trafficy getting over there, and if you're in the area, just stop. Go ahead and stop and stop on into Stripes Pub and Grill there. They have happy hour going on till 6. Maybe by 6, the traffic will have cleared out a bit, although that's only about 20 minutes or so. Have the chicken parm. Ask the waitress about it. It's on special. That'll eat up another 30 minutes or so, 45 minutes, getting it to you and eating it. Why, just go ahead and go to the game room next door. Hang out for another hour. By then, the traffic will be gone and you can get on home. Stripes Pub and Grill, Navarre. Let's take a look at traffic real quick. Navarre Parkway westbound, just past State Route 87. I was just kind of alluding to this. There's an accident there in 98 westbound, slow all the way from Mary Esther to past the Navarre Bridge. It is no fun. I-10 westbound, mile marker 84. That's on the ramp from Highway 331 coming out of Dufuniac. Still got an accident working there. I believe they've got it off to the side, though, so not causing any problems. And that smoke problem got taken care of as well. Not mentioning that anymore. So that is good news. All the roadways are pretty slow and especially Destin, so just be patient. Don't use your bad finger. All right, so here's a guy, you know, I like to tell you about success in life, especially with lotteries, because, you know, we all need to get lucky once in a while. And it helps share the positivity. Maybe I can help you manifest it. This guy almost gave his good fortune away, though. He's in Maryland. He almost gave away a scratch-off lottery ticket to settle a debt. But his wife wouldn't let him, and now, well, he's pretty happy she stopped him. He told Maryland lottery officials he bought his $5 million Lux scratch-off ticket for $50 from the Sheets store on McMullen Highway in, I can't even read the name of that town. But we've been there many times. And he put it in his back pocket, didn't scratch it, didn't do anything with it, just tucked it in the back pocket. And he almost immediately forgot that he had the ticket. On the next day, he was milling about, ran into a friend that he owed $40 to. So he offered the ticket. He was like, here, man, you can have this. There might be something on there. It was still in his back pocket, unscratched. And, his wife was like, no, you're not going to do that. And that was a good call. In this case, absolutely was a good call. He decided to go ahead and check the ticket just to see what happened. It turned out to be a $50,000 winner. Needless to say, he was a little bit surprised. Now, he says the prize money is going to go toward taking his family on a Disney cruise and paying down his mortgage. Dude, go pay your friend back the $40, too. Take a little break. Get our final news update of this afternoon. Come on back with some Zeppelin next here on K-Rock.
1: 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The Santa Rosa County Sheriff's Office has announced a felony suspect has died after drowning in the Blackwater River. According to the Santa Rosa County Sheriff's Office news release, deputies attempted to serve a felony arrest warrant to 41-year-old Jeffrey Royce Day at the 6800 block of Pat Brown Road. Officials say Day tried to evade deputies by entering the Blackwater River. The Santa Rosa County Marine Unit and the Escambia County Sheriff's Office Marine Unit later discovered the body of Day in the Blackwater River. From the Walton County Sheriff's Office, up to $16,000 is now being offered for information leading to the arrest of 38-year-old Isabel Johnson. An anonymous tip can be submitted at EmeraldCoastCrimeStoppers.com. 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

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Marshall Tucker Band, wrapping up our All Request ride at 5, brought to us by Stripes Pub and Grill in the bar. 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And don't forget about Solid's Game Room right next door. 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

Oh, there he is, Alice Cooper on 100.3 K-Rock. And if you want more of him, wait until 7 o'clock. He'll come rolling in here and kick off Alice's Attic. He'll keep you entertained until midnight. But until we get there, we've got ZZ Top, Foghat, and John Fogerty coming up for you this hour. I'll get a weather check, find out if there's any more rain coming. We'll talk about another way to help the kids out this weekend. And Brett Michaels is on the mend, and I'll tell you that story in a bit later. Right now, the Cars right here on K-Rock.

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0: Eddie Money wrapping up a nice long stretch of classic rock for us here on 100.3 K-Rock. We'll get that weather check here in a couple of moments. I think weather's going to be great for Saturday, and that's when you need to be at the All Sports Association Golf Tournament. It'll be held at the Emerald Bay Golf Course starting at 8 a.m. until 4 p.m. So they're doing registration at 8 a.m. and a shotgun start at 9 a.m. Now, the All Sports Association, these are volunteer folks, and they like to raise funds for the local youth-focused nonprofits, and they kind of focus on sports programs. So with this tournament and their annual banquet that they do, they help out groups like the Boys and Girls Club of the Emerald Coast, Special Olympics Florida Okaloosa, Eleanor J. Johnson Youth Center, and the Okaloosa Walton FCA. 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
1: I'm Omni broadcasting meteorologist Jennifer Wojcicki with your updated forecast. A high surf advisory continues until 7 p.m. tonight. Lows dip down to about 75 tonight under mainly clear skies, southwest winds around 5 miles per hour. High temperatures reach up to 93 tomorrow, mainly sunny skies. Partly cloudy skies tomorrow night, lows level off around 77. I'm Omni Broadcasting's meteorologist, Jennifer Wojcicki.
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Zeppelin on 100.3 K-Rock. Well, Brett Michaels had a bit of a health scare, but he's okay now. We'll tell you the story, though, when we come back from Tom Petty on K-Rock.

0: Tom Petty on 100.3 K-Rock, the classic rock station. About 20 minutes away from Alice Cooper and Alice's Attic, right around the bend. Now, Brett Michaels had a bit of a health scare. He's doing better now, but I've never had a kidney stone, thankfully. But from what I hear, it is no picnic. Brett Michaels revealed he'd gone straight from a concert stage to surgery after performing 3 shows in agony with one. Now, he's in recovery after a successful procedure. He thanked his medical team for their professionalism, made a social media post, and thanked the frontline workers, doctors, and the nurses who helped take care of him. So basically, they were trying to let the kidney stone pass naturally, which is always the first option, but after 7 days, that wasn't happening, and the pain became too much to bear. After that concert, he was admitted to a hospital for treatment, surgery, immediately. He is almost completely well, and it's a good thing because his next scheduled show is a private event, July 25th. That is Saturday. And then following that, he's going back on his live and amplified tour. July 30th, it will continue in Interlochen, Michigan. And, of course, we here at K-Rock wishing him the very best and full recovery. Take a little break and then come on back with John Fogerty next here on K-Rock.
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That's the Kinks on 100.3 K-Rock as I head on out of the studios and make way for Alice Cooper. He's in next with Alice's Attic, and he'll hang out with you till midnight. 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Ballpark Frank's got your middays covered 10 to 3, and then that's when you'll hear my voice next, and we will wrap up this work week together. 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
11: It's time once again to escape to another world where the rock is always just right. 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
12: You're back to Alice's Attic on Thursday, July 23rd. I'm coming to you tonight from Maui, where I'm taking a mini vacation before I head back to Europe with the Hollywood Vampires. And I guess it's not a full vacation because I'm still here talking to you. Anyway, this hour, the Cooper's Countdown takes us back to this exact week in 1987. Then we've got a listener email, and later this hour, we've got a very special birthday bash for a man born in London to a fashion designer mother who dated David Bowie. But now, let's hear some music.
11: Alice's Attic with Alice Cooper.